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6: Tonight brings partly cloudy skies with lows in the low 60s. Tomorrow, look for likely rain, less than a quarter inch of accumulation, and a brief thunderstorm mixed in with highs around 79. Rain continues into tomorrow night with lows once again in the low 60s. Saturday, some clouds stick around, highs back up in the upper 70s and northwest winds around 10. Then Sunday rounds things out with a few clouds and highs.

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2: Tonight brings partly cloudy skies with lows in the low 60s. Tomorrow, look for likely rain, less than a quarter inch of accumulation, and a brief thunderstorm mixed in with highs around 79. Rain continues into tomorrow night with lows once again in the low 60s. Saturday, some clouds stick around, highs back up in the upper 70s and northwest winds around 10. Then Sunday rounds things out with a few clouds and highs near 75.

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0: Eagles Ballroom. What he'll never have. Playing all the hits, including What He'll Never Have and This Town's Been Good to Us. Dylan Scott, Saturday, October 24th. Dylan Scott.
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7: Buzz Country weather. Tonight brings partly cloudy skies with lows in the low 60s. Tomorrow, look for likely rain, less than a quarter inch of accumulation, and a brief thunderstorm mixed in with highs around 79. Rain continues into tomorrow night, with lows once again in the low 60s. Saturday, some clouds stick around, highs back up in the upper 70s and northwest winds around 10. Then Sunday rounds things out with a few clouds and highs near 75.

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1: Tonight, variable cloudiness with late night lows near 62. Tomorrow, we might see a shower or two with potential for about a quarter inch. Brief storms possible, highs in the mid-70s, as well as southwest winds at 10 miles per hour. For tomorrow night, can't quite rule out showers with close to a quarter inch of accumulation. Lows again in the low 60s. By Saturday, partly cloudy with temps again in the mid-70s and winds shifting northwest at 10.

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Overnight, look for clouds drifting through at times, with lows near 62. Today brings a chance of showers, about a quarter inch likely, and a few brief storms can't be ruled out, with highs topping out in the mid-70s and southwest winds around 10. That shower chance sticks around tonight, with another quarter inch possible, as lows settle back into the low 60s.

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1: Country weather. Overnight, look for clouds drifting through at times, with lows near 62. Today brings a chance of showers, about a quarter inch likely, and a few brief storms can't be ruled out, with highs topping out in the mid-70s and southwest winds around 10. That shower chance sticks around tonight, with another quarter inch possible, as lows settle back into the low 60s.

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1: Country weather. Overnight, look for clouds drifting through at times, with lows near 62. Today brings a chance of showers, about a quarter inch likely, and a few brief storms can't be ruled out, with highs topping out in the mid-70s and southwest winds around 10. That shower chance sticks around tonight, with another quarter inch possible, as lows settle back into the low 60s.

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1: Country weather. Overnight, look for clouds drifting through at times, with lows near 62. Today brings a chance of showers, about a quarter inch likely, and a few brief storms can't be ruled out, with highs topping out in the mid-70s and southwest winds around 10. That shower chance sticks around tonight, with another quarter inch possible, as lows settle back into the low 60s.

day, Potts Farm was a place to go. 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The mode

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0: Hey, it's Reed and Chelsea with you. Happy Friday, Chelsea. Happy Friday to all of us.
1: Yeah.
0: It's the final, it's not the final summer weekend.
1: Right. There's two more.
0: And we include Labor Day in that.
1: Oh, okay.
0: So we got this weekend, next weekend.
1: Do you include Labor Day?
0: Yeah, Labor Day is summer weekend. That's that's the unofficial end of summer.
1: All right.
0: So even though it's, you know, getting down to the end of August here, Chelsea's got a birthday this weekend.
1: Reed, big expectations.
0: Well, we've got our plans for Sunday with the kids. They don't even know about it yet.
1: It's a surprise.
0: As I said earlier this week, we've been holding it back for, you know, kind of a break glass in case of emergency situation. And it's been a pretty easy week with the kids overall. You know,
1: nothing out of the ordinary. Good. But yes, we haven't had to use it.
0: So we'll maybe tell them tonight and then they can look forward to it all weekend. So hope your weekend is going to be good.
1: The weather's going to be beautiful.
0: Yeah, it's after
1: it's not going to be too hot. So it makes like those things that you want to do possible.
0: Right.
1: You know what I'm saying?
0: I think we've had a nice stretch after that hot, dry weather that we dealt with and the smoky weather. That has not been back, cross your fingers. So I think overall it's been a pretty good August.

look so pretty when the makeup on. You should hear her talking to her mama on the phone. I love it when she raps to

Overnight, look for clouds drifting through at times, with lows near 62. Today brings a chance of showers, about a quarter inch likely, and a few brief storms can't be ruled out, with highs topping out in the mid-70s and southwest winds around 10. That shower chance sticks around tonight, with another quarter inch possible, as lows settle back into the low 60s.

0: Hey, it's Chelsea. He's Reed. Reed, this news yesterday shocked me about Prince Harry and Meghan Markle moving back to the UK, supposedly by the end of this month, which it's like the 21st today. Did you think at all about this, Reed? Did you follow this at all yesterday?
1: Not even a little.
0: It was everywhere.
1: Nope.
0: Is this the first you're hearing about this?
1: I didn't know about it at all.
0: Okay. So, you know, Harry has come out and said that he would never go back to London, never move back there, and they're moving back there. So obviously there's a lot of, you know, I don't really know, confusion, and it seems as though they're going to live in a private home, you know, outside of London. I don't think they're going to be involved in the royal family duties
1: stuff.
0: But they
1: just went over there and kind of had a little get together with his grandpa, right?
0: Yes. But the king didn't find out that they were moving home until this past Sunday. So it couldn't have been discussed on that trip.
1: Maybe they said they were thinking about it. I don't know. Americans are so interested in this. Why?
0: Right.
1: We're not British. We literally fought a war to not be.

0: I think they're interested because Meghan is from the U.S.
1: People have been interested in, you know, the Princess Diana stuff was, you know, tragically sad. I mean, it was tragic and it was, but no, it just tells you what I'm consuming.
0: I just can't imagine. You're living in California. You know, there are paparazzi there, but like, then you're going to go to London where you're, I think it's much more intense. Like, there's different rules.
1: You think they try to avoid attention? What with their documentaries and interviews and all that?
0: I don't know, Reed. I'm shocked.
1: I'm not. This sounds so bad. I don't care enough to be shocked.
0: I just
1: hope they're happy. I wish them well. I wish everybody well. That's a family dynamic.
0: Too,
1: that's a bit
0: Reed,
1: interesting.
0: I feel like.
1: And I wish them
0: you
1: well.
0: Know, their kids are going to go to school in London now and all of this. And it's like.
1: No, it's.
0: I mean, California to London. I'm pretty sure that's like two
1: different worlds. For sure.
0: Yeah, okay.

0: She's Chelsea. I'm Reed. All right, Chelsea. So Ella Langley last night for a concert. Pretty incredible that you got to see her. Our niece's first concert.
1: She hung in there.
0: You had your earplugs?
1: I didn't. I always, every concert.
0: Couldn't have been as loud as AC/DC, but it was indoor versus the outdoor at Camp Randall.
1: I think regardless, I just, I don't want that, you know?
0: I'm glad you always wear hearing protection.
1: We literally have to wear headphones.
0: Yeah,
1: no, I listen to things for a living.
0: Take care of our ears. Hope, especially if you got little kids, you consider the hearing protection.
1: Yes.
0: I see people at concerts and they're walking out and they're like, that wasn't even that loud. I don't even feel different. I'm like, well, you're yelling, sir. Yeah. Like, so, but I'm glad you could go talk a little bit about it, but to get the chance to see her with this Choosing Texas song and all these multiple top five hits.
1: Right.
0: Very cool. I want to ask you, though, first, indoor-outdoor concert, do you like one more than the other? Both have their pluses and minuses.
1: I mean, seeing AC/DC at Camp Randall, that was really special.
0: Maybe more venue-specific. You know, a Summerfest in Alpine Valley, State Fair.
1: I see what you're saying.
0: But you knew the concert was going to happen.
1: I honestly prefer outside.
0: But it's like a Brewer game. You know, outdoor, indoor, you know it's going to happen.
1: Right.
0: And that is one of the nice things about you guys were at the Rush Center in Green Bay. Like, you know you're going to see a concert.
1: Right.
0: Which is very nice.
1: Yeah.

0: Hey, it's Reed and Chelsea with you. Chelsea turning 32 on Saturday or Sunday. Which one is it? Sunday. 23rd is on Sunday.
1: Really, Reed?
0: How's it feel to be coming up on 32? Anything special?
1: No.
0: Get to this age, it's just kind of the end of the decade breaks that are, or the end of the decade birthdays that you kind of break out and say those are a little bit special. But you don't want to hit 40.
1: Yeah.
0: And you don't want to hit 50. Like you do, you want to grow, you know, you want to get the chance to be old, but you just at the same time too. So, but it's not just another birthday when you got little kids because they're excited. Grant wants his chocolate cake that we always get for everybody's birthday. It's a little chocolate cake. And he knows the plan well at this point, being five. He said, Mom, we're getting that chocolate cake I always like.
1: Yes.
0: Chelsea likes it too. And the last time you got it, it was the better version of it than I've ever had. Oh. I don't know if they made a change their recipe. It's just a store-bought cake.
1: Which I have not. Are we going to the store this weekend? I don't know. Do I have to get my own birthday cake or does that fall on you?
0: I will get it, but I may not get that one.
1: No.
0: And that's not stopped you before. Bless you. Sometimes I've requested for my birthday a different type of cake. You guys get the same chocolate one.
1: It has to be death by chocolate. Like chocolate, like so chocolatey, you're like, my mouth can't take it. That's what I crave.
0: And don't you like a cup of white milk with it? I had some chocolate ice cream the other night, and I was craving white milk. You're like, you're weird. I'm like, really? That's like the best.
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3: So today we'll get an update from the Pro Farmer Crop Scouts on what they believe will harvest this fall. I'm Pam Yonke, starting you off before the opening bell on a finally Friday morning. Quick look at what's happening in agribusiness news influencing those markets, brought to you by JP Tank. 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If you've got concrete coming up, a big project, take a look at their website, jptank.com. Pro Farmer Crop Tour wrapped up yesterday with scouts crossing Iowa as well as Minnesota. When it comes to Iowa, disappointment seemed to reign. Kyle Wendland is a longtime scout on the Pro Farmer Tour. He also farms near Fredericksburg, Iowa, and he said he was disappointed.
4: As we moved north, I expected to see some really good and then some awesome around where I farm. So far, it's pretty disappointing. You know, we saw a little bit of nitrogen problems showing up, starting fire from the bottom up.
3: The voice of Kyle Wendland, who is not only an agronomist and a scout, also a farmer himself around Fredericksburg, Iowa, expressing his disappointment. On the other hand, for those scouts that covered southern Minnesota, they say it turned out to be a shining star and has sneaky good corn and soybean crops. Pro Farmer releases their final results today in Rochester, Minnesota. Markets are next.
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3: Right now, markets are trending lower in overnight trade. December corn's down a penny and a half at 5.02. November beans are down 6 at 12.30. September wheat, that's up a penny right now at 6.83. Barrel cheese was unchanged yesterday. 40-pound block cheese dropped 4.25 to 153.25. Double A butter unchanged. The September Class 3 milk that goes into cheese this morning is up 9, 16.89 a hundredweight. 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

0: Country music news, there's Chels.
1: Reed, let's talk about Megan Maroney. So she has been on tour since May 29th. And she just was reflecting on the tour and she said, quote, positive, inclusive, happy environment, even though sometimes we're singing about sad stuff like wedding dress, end quote. So I think, you know, she takes, Megan Maroney takes her audience through the emotions in the concert, which I think is great. But overall, if it can be happy, that's, you know, what you need.
0: Yeah, we're playing this Taylor Swift song that's a country hit.
1: Right.
0: And I gotta say, it's nice to have Taylor back on country.
1: Yes.
0: But I was thinking about the Eras tour, and I don't know why I was thinking, I don't know if it was if I was listening to the song or what made me think of it, but that was such a grind.
1: Mm-hmm.
0: And these artists of all these different tour sizes, I mean, Megan Maroney's got a huge tour going. But even if they're flying to places and doing all that, I mean, since the end of May, she's been grinding at this. You can see why artists like Kenny Chesney, like, he took most of the year off this year. It's just like, I'm good. I don't blame him because, yeah, to be doing this since May 29th. I mean, how many days at home is that? Like, that's tough.
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3: Is the death of Wisconsin's hemp industry on the horizon? I'm Pam Yonke. Now, from the Rural Mutual Insurance Farm News Desk, here's what's happening on a Friday. That's a good question, and one that we posed to State Representative Maureen McCarville. She was on hand for a hemp research field day yesterday in Madison, and she says without a farm bill, the state needs to step in and make sure that crop's got a future.
4: And I think we're on the same page, folks that support farmers that want to be able to, again, move legislation that's going to help the farmers. You're right, we don't know exactly what's going to come out at the federal level. Things get messy in politics, as we all know. But always looking to see what other options are out there that we've either not looked at or maybe we need to go back and look at again and work with the farmers to find out exactly what that is and what it looks like.
3: That's State Representative Maureen McCarville talking about the future of hemp production, not just here in Wisconsin, but in the United States. Why? Because a strict new federal law is scheduled to take effect on November 12th of this year that will drastically narrow the definition of legal hemp.
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3: And UW River Falls got some good news from the Board of Regents this week. Approval on two major projects improving the agriculture campus there. One is the planning and design funding for the renewal of the Agricultural Sciences Complex. The other, new funding for a proposed 48,000 square foot plant science discovery center. It would replace the university's greenhouse facility with modern instructional laboratory space and also research emphasis. It would include some of the technologies being used in agriculture today, like autonomous greenhouse management systems, precision irrigation, and robotic monitoring. 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
14: If you're ready to grow with a

0: Reading Chelsea with you. Chelsea, there's an aspect with college athletes getting paid that's had a nonprofit impact, and not in a good way.
1: Okay.
0: So there was an article I was reading, and it talked about how NIL has delivered huge income for college athletes, but it had this promised charitable upside that has really been limited. So since the 2021 NCAA versus, I think it's Elston decision, athlete compensation has grown to nearly $2 billion annually. $2 billion.
1: Whoa.
0: But the nonprofit gains have been relatively small. After the ruling, alumni and businesses formed NIL collectives to fund these athlete deals, often initially using nonprofit structures so donors could claim tax deductions. Now, the IRS ended that approach in 2023, but some real community benefits have occurred. But for the most part, the nonprofit element to this that they thought would be a big part of it has just really not played out. It has. And for a lot of us who who follow this closely, we're like, because all it's really done is just, it's helped people pay athletes to boost their roster. And we're all kind of like, no duh.
1: Mm.
0: You know, but people will claim that charitable aspect part to try and get something through. And it's just been extremely limited. So I've got a couple of cousins we just saw in Minneapolis who played D1 college basketball.
1: But not during.
0: They missed out on the window.
1: Yeah. Yeah.
0: Now, I don't know if they were in position to, they would have claimed big NIL dollars.
1: Right.
0: But one played at Nebraska, but they just were like, I think I get this figured out.
1: Oh,
0: so post-college athletes are like, this is nuts.
1: Mm-hmm.
0: And we'll see if they get it figured out anytime soon.
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6: Showers may develop this morning, under a quarter inch possible, with temperatures reaching around 74. Tonight, still a chance of showers, thunder possible, lows around 60. Tomorrow, some sun breaking through, similar highs in the mid-70s, northwest winds at 10 miles per hour. Skies turn mostly clear tomorrow night, lows near 56. Sunday brings mostly sunny skies, temps again in the mid-70s. Monday, expect some clouds with highs near 76.

0: 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Reed, Chelsea with you.
1: Reed, we have a text liner. We were talking about the other day, the name of the show, Chelsea and Reed Show, Reed and Chelsea Show. Somebody said, how about naming the show The Chelsea Show? Reed does way too much talking. They want more Chelsea.
0: Here's what you guys don't realize. Sometimes during the show, I say, give me a little more. But like today, Chelsea was at a wedding last night. She's a little tired this morning.
1: You know
0: morning.
1: What? I am keeping up today.
0: You're doing well.
1: So please.
0: And you don't look any more tired than usual. So, you know, it's compliments to you.
1: Like, please. Don't talk about how tired.
0: Guys, never tell a woman she looks tired. I don't care if she looks like she's put through a knot hole. Just better not to say anything.
1: Yeah, yeah. Just allow her to sleep in. Don't say anything.
0: You don't even look that tired today.
1: Mm.
0: That's still not great. So Chelsea looks as glowing as ever.
1: Oh, wow.
0: Yeah, these studio lights, too, they work for you,
1: Chelsea. Do they help me?
0: Yeah.

0: Hey, it's Reed and Chelsea with you. My dad sent this to us, Chelsea, and it was a picture of a tablecloth. And in the fine print below, it said table not included because there was a picture on the, like, of what the tablecloth would look like
1: was
0: on
1: the packaging. Was I included in this or what?
0: I think so.
1: Oh, and, table not included.
0: So it's just a package of tablecloth, but they want to show you what it would look like on a table. So they put a picture of it on a table, but they say table not included.
1: Well, yep.
0: But that's because some lawyer said, you know.
1: Yeah. And I feel like sometimes shopping online.
0: That's more helpful.
1: I can't think of a certain circumstance.
0: But I'm assuming a $13 tablecloth doesn't come with the wooden table. But this is where they have to put in, you know, like, don't take your hair straightener in the shower. You know, coffee, hot.
1: I'm like thinking of something that I ordered, Reed, online. But the most essential piece was missing. What was that? Okay, I'll think about it.
0: Think about it.
1: It was like, I know what it was. It was that outside. Okay, so I caved and bought one of those like jumpy house things for outside for the kids. And it says blower included. But some of them, like, don't even say blower not included.
0: Right.
1: So then you would get that thing and be like, where's the button?
0: It's no good without that.
1: You literally have to read it. So, I mean, in this circumstance, it's a little far-fetched.
0: But I smile because somebody got paid as an attorney to go, you know, you probably should put that on there.
1: Yeah.
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0: it's Chelsea. He's Reed. Reed, this is a very cool story. So there's two twins, Jane and Bill, and they both turned 100 together. I mean, think about that for a moment. The twins both turned 100 together. So they were born in Hawaii in obviously 1926, and their older brother lived to almost 103.
1: Man.
0: Both of their parents made it to their mid 90s. Jane now lives in California, and Bill lives also nearby. Isn't that something, Reed? So I have, my best friend is a twin, Abby, and to think about, absolutely they can do it. Abby and Emma get to 100.
1: They say if you hit 100, you hit the genetic lottery.
0: Right. But and to have two of the same, well, same genes.
1: It's so similar.
0: Right.
1: You know, if they are identical, that, yeah, I mean, it's, and so, and what amazes me is, you know, how old your dad lived or mm-hmm. how old your mom lived. That's very likely.
0: Right.
1: And I just know people that, I mean, they passed away 2 or 3 year window within their parents. Mm-hmm. And then if you go look back at their parents and their parents. So as we've talked about, a lot of this is genetics. Not say you shouldn't eat healthy and work out and all that stuff, but like that one beer is not going to, it's just these health fanatics on Instagram. It's
0: yeah. Jane's doctor, heart doctor, said that she looks like she has a 60-year-old heart.
1: Yeah, isn't that amazing? Yeah, it's crazy.
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0: Reed and Chelsea, along with you, we were talking before there, Chelsea, about a couple of twins that hit the genetic lottery.
1: Yes.
0: And I want to go now to the other side of this.
1: Okay.
0: This is a little weird to think about.
1: But, okay.
0: So children are getting taller because they're dealing with obesity. Okay.
1: Wow.
0: Now you would think getting taller means you're healthier. The average height among 11-year-olds, girls rose, this is in centimeters, 2 to 3 centimeters, which might not seem like a lot, but that actually is.
1: How is it linked to obesity though? I'm not following.
0: Boys rose about 1.5 centimeters. And here's what happens. Excess weight can alter hormones. It can accelerate growth and development, making children temporarily taller than their healthy weight peers. Pandemic-era changes, really? Less activity, poor diets coincided with a notable increase in obesity and then height. Though the study notes some measurement record limitations during the period. But this is not considered a health benefit. Childhood obesity is associated with higher later life risks, including diabetes and heart disease. And it was something that I remember, it was so prevalent on my mom's side. You know, everybody was so interested in height. And I got a cousin who's a month older than me. So, you know, they would just compare height, which I think is cruel because a child can do nothing about their height. But this is an example of that doesn't mean you're healthy. And I will say that sometimes it's like, you know, put a little fat on that kid or put a little, your pediatrician will tell you how your kid's doing.
1: Right. Yep.
0: So it's like, he's taller than his peers. That doesn't mean he's healthy. She's shorter than her peers. That doesn't mean she's unhealthy.
1: I think it's all about the growth chart. It's about, you know, the several different, they have different types of growth charts. So you can't just go off height, you know.
0: Absolutely. So just, you know, obesity is creating kids temporarily being taller.
1: I would have never
0: messed with the hormones.
1: Thought with that.
0: Yeah.
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0: Reading Chelsea along with you. All right, Chelsea, what was it like seeing your niece, my niece, at her first concert? She's an Ella Langley super fan. Got the haircut, the bangs in the front.
1: Outfit.
0: The outfit is right out of Central Casting. Cowboy boots, the whole deal.
1: Yeah, I mean, it was so fun to experience her first concert. I'm so glad we had a little girls' night out with my mom, my sister, and obviously our niece. And, you know, Grant's getting into the music, too. He really prefers, you know, AC/DC.
0: Classic rock. Def Leppard, yeah.
1: And, you know, Grant's like, when can I go to my first concert? So I don't, my first concert, full disclosure, was Hannah Montana. Could have been, actually, rewind that, Donny Osmond. My mom is a Donny Osmond super fan. So, yeah, it was really fun. But I think Reed, just turning 32, you know, this weekend, I'm not dressing up for a concert. I'm wearing jeans. I'm wearing my mom's shoes. You're standing. You're walking. I'm not about the outfits anymore. That's kind of sad.
0: No shame.
1: I looked cute-ish, but you got to have comfort. You really do.
0: I've told you, you don't have to wear cowboy boots anymore.
1: No, and the problem with those is there's nothing there for your foot.
0: Right.
1: So it's just, but I do have authentic, real cowboy boots that I got at a thrift store.
0: The trouble is once you leave the vehicle, you're stuck. Those are your shoes.
1: Yeah, and the pointy toes on the end, that stuff hurts.
0: Good, bad, or ugly, those are your shoes until you get back to the vehicle. So it's a big commitment.
1: Yeah.
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7: Showers may develop this morning, under a quarter inch possible, with temperatures reaching around 74. Tonight, still a chance of showers, thunder possible, lows around 60. Tomorrow, some sun breaking through, similar highs in the mid-70s, northwest winds at 10 miles per hour. Skies turn mostly clear tomorrow night, lows near 56. Sunday brings mostly sunny skies, temps again in the mid-70s. Monday, expect some clouds with highs near 76.

0: Hey, it's Chelsea. He's Reed. Reed, let's talk about this fifth grade teacher. He's from Michigan. And here we go with school getting started. He eats lunch with his students every day, nearly every day. He uses that time to build relationships, spot kids in the cafeteria being excluded, understand, you know, the classroom dynamics better. You know, that is a very important time, fifth grade, in kind of that middle school-ish years, just keeping an eye and really finding a way to connect with your students in a different way. So I think this is so cool. I commend him for this. I did not do this as a teacher. I don't know if I even did it once, Reed. That was my literal 20 minutes. I got to use the bathroom and make copies. And that's, you know, maybe makes me maybe a little bit of an excuse. But
1: well, you needed a little break. Fifth grade?
0: But with that grade, yeah, fifth grade, you don't have the kids all day. I had my kids all day. So like I connected with them and I knew them so well. And I knew the classroom dynamics. I saw them at recess. I kind of saw that in a different way, but I see how

0: Intermediate is 5-6. Middle school 7-8. High school is 9 and above.
1: Okay.
0: So it depends on where you are. Reed probably has no idea how our kids' school district works, which is hilarious.
1: I know Grant has kindergarten coming up.
0: Until what age is he in that building?
1: It's through 6th grade? 5th grade?
0: Hit the button.
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0: Reading Chelsea along with you. Okay, Chelsea, so we talked a little bit about this new skin cancer vaccine and how it looks really promising.
1: Yes.
0: And this is not a preventative vaccine for people who have never had cancer. It's intended to reduce reoccurrence or the cancer metastasizing after a melanoma tumor has been removed.
1: Got it.
0: But it's really continues to be something that over the last couple of days, people have been extremely excited about. And it seems like it continues to be very, very hopeful.
1: Thank you for clarifying for you. So it's after.
0: It's after the fact.
1: Okay.
0: It's meant to slow down or have it be a longer time before the cancer would reoccur. Now,
1: if at all, right? Could it prevent it from reoccurring?
0: I think the hope is that it could do that. But we'll see. The thing is, they're hoping that ultimately this could help with other cancers too. And some of those cancers that are much harder to fight. And some of these cancer, you know, expected 5-year, you know, still living rates are, you know, so brutal, like pancreatic cancer and that. So we'll see. But yeah, it's been fun to hear other scientists then who have weighed in on this. And so far what I've heard is people are like, yeah. And from a family of where I come from, where like we experience cancer in the worst way, you know, hope is such an important thing. And so all these charities that raise money, all these benefits, all these golf outings. You know, you're doing more than you realize just in people feeling that support. And unfortunately, all of us have been touched by cancer in some way.
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0: Hey, it's Reed and Chelsea with you. Happy Friday, Chelsea. Happy Friday to all of us.
1: Yeah.
0: It's the final, it's not the final summer weekend.
1: Right. There's two more.
0: And we include Labor Day in that.
1: Oh, okay.
0: So we got this weekend,
1: three.
0: Next weekend.
1: Do you include Labor Day?
0: Yeah, Labor Day is summer weekend. That's it's the unofficial end of summer.
1: All right.
0: So even though it's, you know, getting down to the end of August here, Chelsea's got a birthday this weekend.
1: Reed, big expectations.
0: Well, we've got our plans for Sunday with the kids. They don't even know about it yet.
1: It's a surprise.
0: As I said earlier this week, we've been holding it back for, kind of a break glass in case of emergency situation. And it's been a pretty easy week with the kids overall. You know?
1: Oh, Reed, nothing out of the ordinary. Good. But yes, we haven't had to use it.
0: So we'll maybe tell them tonight and then they can look forward to it all weekend. So hope your weekend is going to be good.
1: The weather's going to be beautiful.
0: Yeah, it's after
1: it's
0: that.
1: It's not going to be too hot. So it makes like those things that you want to do possible.
0: Right.
1: You know what I'm saying?
0: I think we've had a nice stretch after that hot, dry weather that we dealt with and the smoky weather. That has not been back, cross your fingers. So.

0: music news, Chels. Every time we talk about Post Malone.
1: Oh, yes. I have this written down. He's engaged.
0: He's a country artist. So he's reportedly engaged to his girlfriend, Christy Lee. They first went public with their relationship last year. And getting hitched here, Chels, which is pretty cool. Now, Post was previously engaged to the mother of his daughter. They split in early 2025. Okay. So I'm not here to judge. It's a quick turnaround. Split with your fiance last year and another fiance this year, but...
1: Whatever. Whatever makes people happy.
0: Everyone's happy and good.
1: Yep.

0: Hey, it's Chelsea. He's Reed. Reed, this news yesterday shocked me about Prince Harry and Meghan Markle moving back to the UK, supposedly by the end of this month, which it's like the 21st today. Did you think at all about this, Reed? Did you follow this at all yesterday?
1: Not even a little
0: bit. It was everywhere.
1: No.
0: Is this the first you're hearing about this?
1: I didn't know about it at all.
0: Okay. So, you know, Harry has come out and said that he would never go back to London, never move back there, and they're moving back there. So obviously there's a lot of, you know, I don't really know, confusion. And there, it seems as though they're going to live in a private home, you know, outside of London. I don't think they're going to be involved in the royal family duties.
1: But they just went over there and kind of had a little get together with his grandpa, right?
0: Yes. But the king didn't find out that they were moving home until this past Sunday. So it couldn't have been discussed on that trip.
1: Maybe they said they were thinking about it. I don't know. Americans are so interested in this. Why?
0: Right.
1: We're not British. We literally fought a war to not be British.
0: Well, I think they're interested because Meghan is from the U.S.
1: People have been interested in... You know, the Princess Diana stuff was, you know, tragically sad. I mean, it was tragic and it was, but it just tells you what I'm consuming.
0: I just can't imagine you're living in California. You know, there are paparazzi there, but like, then you're going to go to London where I think it's much

0: more intense. Like, there's different rules.
1: You think they try to avoid attention? What with their documentaries and interviews and all that?
0: I don't know, Reed. I'm shocked.
1: I'm not. This sounds so bad. I don't care enough to be shocked.
0: I
1: just hope they're happy. I wish them well. I wish everybody well. That's a family dynamic.
0: Too,
1: that's a bit
0: Reed,
1: interesting.
0: I feel like.
1: And I wish them
0: you
1: well.
0: You know, their kids are going to go to school in London now and all this. And it's like.
1: No, it's.
0: I mean, California to London. I'm pretty sure that's like two
1: different worlds. For sure.
0: Yeah, okay.

0: She's Chelsea. I'm Reed. All right, Chelsea. So Ella Langley last night for a concert. Pretty incredible that you got to see her. Our niece's first concert.
1: She hung in there.
0: You had your earplugs?
1: I didn't. I always, every concert.
0: Couldn't have been as loud as AC/DC, but it was indoor versus the outdoor at Camp Randall.
1: I think regardless, I just, I don't want that, you know?
0: I'm glad you always wear hearing protection.
1: We literally have to wear headphones.
0: Yeah,
1: I listen to things for a living.
0: Take care of our ears. Hope, especially if you got little kids, you consider the hearing protection.
1: Yes.
0: I see people at concerts and they're walking out and they're like, that wasn't even that loud. I don't even feel different. I'm like, well, you're yelling, sir. Yeah. But I'm glad you could go. We'll talk a little bit about it, but to get the chance to see her with this Choosin' Texas song and all these multiple top five hits.
1: Right.
0: Very cool. I want to ask you, though, first, indoor-outdoor concert, do you like one more than the other? Both have their pluses and minuses.
1: I mean, seeing AC/DC at Camp Randall, that was really special.
0: Maybe more venue-specific. You know, a Summerfest in Alpine Valley, State Fair.
1: Yeah, I see what you're saying.
0: But you knew the concert was going to happen.
1: I honestly prefer outside.
0: But it's like a Brewer game. You know, outdoor, indoor, you know it's going to happen.
1: Right.
0: And that is one of the nice things about you guys were at the Rush Center in Green Bay. Like, you know you're going to see a concert.
1: Right.
0: Which is very nice.
1: Yeah.

0: Hey, it's Reed and Chelsea with you. Chelsea turning 32 on Saturday or Sunday. Which one is it? Sunday.
1: Oh,
0: 23rd is on Sunday.
1: Really, Reed?
0: How's it feel to be coming up on 32? Anything special?
1: No.
0: Get to this age, it's just kind of the end of the decade breaks that are, or the end of the decade birthdays that you kind of break out and say those are a little bit special. But you don't want to hit 40.
1: Yeah.
0: And you don't want to hit 50. Like you do, you want to grow, you know, you want to get the chance to be old, but you just at the same time too. So, but it's not just another birthday when you got little kids because they're excited. Grant wants his chocolate cake that we always get for everybody's birthday. It's a little chocolate cake. And he knows the plan well at this point, being five. He said, Mom, we're getting that chocolate cake I always like.
1: Yes.
0: Chelsea likes it too. And the last time he got it, it was the better version of it than I've ever had. I don't know if they made a change their recipe. It's just a store-bought cake.
1: Which I have not. Are we going to the store this weekend? I don't know. Do I have to get my own birthday cake or does that fall on you?
0: I will get it, but I may not get that one.
1: No.
0: And that's not stopped you before. Bless you. Sometimes I've requested for my birthday a different type of cake. You guys get the same chocolate one.
1: It has to be death by chocolate. Like chocolate, like so chocolatey, you're like, my mouth can't take it. That's what I crave.
0: And don't you like a cup of white milk with it? I had some chocolate ice cream the other night, and I was craving white milk. You're like, you're weird. I'm like, really? That's like the best.
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0: Reed and Chelsea with you. Chelsea, there's an aspect with college athletes getting paid that's had a nonprofit impact, not in a good way.
1: Okay.
0: So there was an article I was reading, and it talked about how NIL has delivered huge income for college athletes, but it had this promised charitable upside that has really been limited. So since the 2021 NCAA versus, I think it's Elston decision, athlete compensation has grown to nearly $2 billion annually. $2 billion.
1: Whoa.
0: But the nonprofit gains have been relatively small. After the ruling, alumni and businesses formed NIL collectives to fund these athlete deals, often initially using nonprofit structures so donors could claim tax deductions. Now, the IRS ended that approach in 2023, but some real community benefits have occurred. But for the most part, the nonprofit element to this that they thought would be a big part of it has just really not played out. It has. And for a lot of us who who follow this closely, we're like, because all it's really done is just, it's helped people pay athletes to boost their roster. And we're all kind of like, no duh. You know, but people will claim that charitable aspect part to try and get something through. And it's just been extremely limited. So I've got a couple of cousins we just saw in Minneapolis who played D1 college basketball.
1: But not during.
0: They missed out on the window.
1: Yeah.
0: Now, I don't know if they were in position to, they would have claimed big NIL dollars.
1: Right.
0: But one played at Nebraska, but they just were like, they got to get this figured out.
1: Oh,
0: so post-college athletes are like, this is nuts.
1: Mm-hmm.
0: And we'll see if they get it figured out anytime soon.
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0: 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Reed, Chelsea with you.
1: Reed, we have a text liner. We were talking about the other day, the name of the show, Chelsea and Reed Show, Reed and Chelsea Show. Somebody said, how about naming the show The Chelsea Show? Reed does way too much talking. They want more Chelsea.
0: Here's what you guys don't realize. Sometimes during the show, I say, give me a little more. But like today, Chelsea was at a Lang last night. She's a little tired this morning.
1: You know
0: morning.
1: What? I am keeping up today.
0: You're doing well.
1: So please.
0: And you don't look any more tired than usual. So, you know, it's compliments to you.
1: Like, please. Don't talk about how tired.
0: Guys, never tell a woman she looks tired. I don't care if she looks like she's put through a knot hole. Just better not to say anything.
1: Yeah, yeah. Just allow her to sleep in. Don't say anything.
0: You don't even look that tired today. That's still not great. So Chelsea looks as glowing as ever.
1: Oh, wow.
0: Yeah, these studio lights too. They work for you,
1: Chelsea. Do they help me?
0: Yeah.
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6: Buzz Country weather. Showers may develop this morning, under a quarter inch possible, with temperatures reaching around 74. Tonight, still a chance of showers, thunder possible, lows around 60. Tomorrow, some sun breaking through, similar highs in the mid-70s, northwest winds at 10 miles per hour. Skies turn mostly clear tomorrow night, lows near 56. Sunday brings mostly sunny skies, temps again in the mid-70s. Monday, expect some clouds with highs near 76.

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0: Hey, it's Reed and Chelsea with you. My dad sent this to us, Chelsea, and it was a picture of a tablecloth.
1: Mm.
0: And in the fine print below, it said table not included because there was a picture on the, like, of what the tablecloth would look like
1: was
0: on
1: I
0: the packaging.
1: Was I included in this or what?
0: I think so.
1: Oh, and, table not included.
0: So it's just a package of tablecloth, but they want to show you what it would look like on a table. So they put a picture of it on a table, but they say table not included.
1: Well, yep.
0: But that's because some lawyer said, you know.
1: Yeah. And I feel like sometimes shopping online.
0: That's more helpful.
1: I can't think of a certain circumstance.
0: But I'm assuming a $13 tablecloth doesn't come with the wooden table. But this is where they have to put in, you know, like, right. Don't take your hair straightener in the shower. You know, coffee, hot.
1: I'm like thinking of something that I ordered, Reed, online. But the most essential piece was missing. What was that? Okay, I'll think about
0: it. Think about it.
1: It was like, I know what it was. It was that outside. Okay, so I caved and bought one of those like jumpy house things for outside for the kids. And it says blower included. But some of them, like, don't even say blower not included.
0: Right.
1: So then you would get that thing and be like, where's the button?
0: It's no good without that.
1: You literally have to read it. So, I mean, in this circumstance, it's a little far-fetched.
0: But I smile because somebody got paid as an attorney to go, you know, you probably should put that on there.
1: Yeah.
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0: Hey, it's Chelsea. He's Reed. Reed, this is a very cool story. So there's two twins, Jane and Bill, and they both turned 100 together. I mean, think about that for a moment. The twins both turned 100 together. So they were born in Hawaii in obviously 1926, and their older brother lived to almost 103.
1: Man.
0: Both of their parents made it to their mid-90s. Jane now lives in California, and Bill lives also nearby. Isn't that something, Reed? So I have, my best friend is a twin, Abby, and to think about, absolutely they can do it. Abby and Emma get to 100.
1: They say if you hit 100, you hit the genetic lottery.
0: Right. But and to have two of the same, well, same genes.
1: It's so similar.
0: Right.
1: You know, if they are identical, that, yeah, I mean, it's, and so, and what amazes me is, you know, how old your dad lived or mm-hmm. how old your mom lived. That's very likely.
0: Right.
1: And I just know people that, I mean, they passed away 2 or 3 year window within their parents. Mm-hmm. And then if you go look back at their parents and their parents. So as we've talked about, a lot of this is genetics. Not say you shouldn't eat healthy and work out and all that stuff, but like that one beer is not going to, it's just these health fanatics on Instagram. It's yeah. like.
0: Jane's doctor, heart doctor, said that she looks like she has a 60-year-old heart.
1: Yeah, isn't that amazing? Yeah, it's crazy.
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0: Country Music News, Reed and Chelsea along with you. I was looking at that set list last night for Ella Langley.
1: Yeah.
0: By the way, kudos to Chelsea. Went, had fun.
1: Here I am, everybody.
0: Good this morning.
1: It's okay. We are going to just chill tomorrow, so there's...
0: That's the thing about a Thursday concert I was thinking about is you get Friday, you got to get through it.
1: Yeah.
0: But a summer Friday, not me, but a lot of other people, they're doing half days.
1: Oh, yeah.
0: Sometimes Chelsea's like, you know, most people are just doing half days during summer on a Friday. I'm like, I'm going to finish this thing off here.
1: Yep.
0: But a great set list. If you're going to see Ella Langley at some point somewhere else, I don't want to mess up anything, but like four encore songs you guys saw.
1: Yeah.
0: Choosing Texas was not an encore song, which I don't know
1: which
0: if that surprised
1: nice.
0: You a little bit. You like that?
1: I do. Please don't hold all the... You know what I'm saying?
0: I've been to concerts. Classic rock artists that have like two or three big songs. That's what they'll do.
1: And they hold them
0: the
1: to
0: whole
1: the end.
0: Show. You've never, you
1: I know.
0: Even the people that love them, it's like, where was this? What record was this?
1: Mm-hmm.
0: And then at the end, hit. And you're like, yep. Couldn't you have just sprinkled? But yeah, 23 songs last night, Chelsea. That's a heck of a set list.
1: It really was something, Reed. It was, she sounds exactly what she sounds like on the radio.
0: Yeah. Yeah. She got her own style. You know, you'll see these pictures and these interviews of her, and she's just not like...
1: No. She's not trying to be anything.
0: She's not like super... She's not even overly bubbly. She's just her. And I think that authenticity, people really are liking it.
1: Oh, yeah.
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0: Reed and Chelsea, along with you, we were talking before there, Chelsea, about a couple of twins that hit the genetic lottery.
1: Yes.
0: And I want to go now to the other side of this.
1: Okay.
0: This is a little weird to think about.
1: But, okay.
0: So children are getting taller because they're dealing with obesity. Okay.
1: Wow.
0: Now you would think getting taller means you're healthier. The average height among 11-year-olds, girls rose, this is in centimeters, 2 to 3 centimeters, which might not seem like a lot, but that actually is.
1: How is it linked to obesity though? I'm not following.
0: Boys rose about 1.5 centimeters. And here's what happens. Excess weight can alter hormones. It can accelerate growth and development, making children temporarily taller than their healthy weight peers. Pandemic-era changes, really? Less activity, poor diets coincided with a notable increase in obesity and then height. Though the study notes some measurement record limitations during the period. But this is not considered a health benefit. Childhood obesity is associated with higher later life risks, including diabetes and heart disease. And it was something that I remember. It was so prevalent on my mom's side. You know, everybody was so interested in height. And I got a cousin who's a month older than me. So, you know, they would just compare height, which I think is cruel because a child can do nothing about their height. But this is an example of that doesn't mean you're healthy. And I will say that sometimes it's like, you know, put a little fat on that kid or put a little. Your pediatrician will tell you how your kid's doing.
1: Right. Yep.
0: So it's like he's taller than his peers. That doesn't mean he's healthy. She's shorter than her peers. That doesn't mean she's unhealthy.
1: I think it's all about the growth chart. It's about, you know, the several different, they have different types of growth charts. So you can't just go off height, you know.
0: Absolutely. So just, you know, obesity is creating kids temporarily being taller.
1: I would have never
0: messed with the hormones.
1: Thought with that.
0: Yeah.
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3: Showers may develop this morning, under a quarter inch possible, with temperatures reaching around 74. Tonight, still a chance of showers, thunder possible, lows around 60. Tomorrow, some sun breaking through, similar highs in the mid-70s, northwest winds at 10 miles per hour. Skies turn mostly clear tomorrow night, lows near 56. Sunday brings mostly sunny skies, temps again in the mid-70s. Monday, expect some clouds with highs near 76.

0: Reading Chelsea along with you. All right, Chelsea, what was it like seeing your niece, my niece, at her first concert? She's an Ella Langley super fan. Got the haircut, the bangs in the front.
1: Outfit.
0: The outfit is right out of Central Casting. Cowboy boots, the whole deal.
1: Yeah, I mean, it was so fun to experience her first concert. I'm so glad we had a little girls' night out with my mom, my sister, and obviously our niece. And, you know, Grant's getting into the music, too. He really prefers, you know, AC/DC.
0: Classic rock.
1: Classic rock.
0: Def Leppard, yeah.
1: And, you know, Grant's like, when can I go to my first concert? So I don't, my first concert, full disclosure, was Hannah Montana. Could have been, actually, rewind that, Donny Osmond. My mom is a Donny Osmond super, super fan. So, yeah, it was really fun. But I think Reed, just turning 32, you know, this weekend, I've hit the, I'm not dressing up for a concert. I'm wearing jeans. I'm wearing my mom's shoes. You're standing. You're walking. I'm not about the outfits anymore. That's kind of sad.
0: No shame.
1: I looked cute-ish, but you got to have comfort. You really do.
0: I've told you, you don't have to wear cowboy boots anymore.
1: No, and the problem with those is there's nothing there for your foot.
0: Right.
1: So it's just, but I do have authentic, real cowboy boots that I got at a thrift store.
0: The trouble is once you leave the vehicle, you're stuck. Those are your shoes.
1: Yeah, and the pointed toes on the end, that stuff hurts.
0: Good, bad, or ugly, those are your shoes until you get back to the vehicle.

0: Hey, it's Chelsea. He's Reed. Reed, let's talk about this fifth grade teacher. He's from Michigan. And here we go with school getting started. He eats lunch with his students every day, nearly every day. He uses that time to build relationships, spot kids in the cafeteria being excluded, understand, you know, the classroom dynamics better. You know, that is a very important time, fifth grade, and kind of that middle school-ish years, just keeping an eye and really finding a way to connect with your students in a different way. So I think this is so cool. I commend him for this. I did not do this as a teacher. I don't know if I even did it once, Reed. That was my literal 20 minutes. I got to use the bathroom and make copies. And that's, you know, maybe makes me maybe a little bit of an excuse. But
1: well, you needed a little break. Fifth grade?
0: But with that grade, yeah, fifth grade, you don't have the kids all day. I had my kids all day. So like I connected with them and I knew them so well. And I knew the classroom dynamics. I saw them at recess. I kind of saw that in a different way, but I see how for middle school, that'd be so helpful because sometimes you only have those kids.
1: Is fifth grade middle school now?
0: An hour. Yes.
1: But I had three different teachers in fifth grade.

0: I had two.
1: Yeah, I had two kind
0: but of... But I was still in the elementary school.
1: Yeah, and then I had a teacher specifically for math.
0: But a lot of districts are doing the elementary up till fourth grade. Intermediate is 5-6. Middle school, 7-8. High school is 9 and above.
1: Okay.
0: So it depends on where you are. Reed probably has no idea how our kids' school district works, which is hilarious.
1: I know Grant has kindergarten coming up.
0: Until what age is he in that building?
1: It's through sixth grade? Fifth grade?
0: Hit the button.
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0: Reading Chelsea along with you. Okay, Chelsea, we talked a little bit about this new skin cancer vaccine and how it looks really promising.
1: Yes.
0: And this is not a preventative vaccine for people who have never had cancer. It's intended to reduce reoccurrence or the cancer metastasizing after a melanoma tumor has been removed.
1: Got it.
0: But it's really continues to be something that over the last couple of days, people have been extremely excited about. And it seems like it continues to be very, very hopeful.
1: Thank you for clarifying for you. So it's after.
0: It's after the fact.
1: Okay.
0: It's meant to slow down or have it be a longer time before the cancer would reoccur. Now,
1: if at all, right? Could it prevent it from reoccurring?
0: I think the hope is that it could do that. But we'll see. The thing is, they're hoping that ultimately this could help with other cancers too. And some of those cancers that are much harder to fight. And some of these cancer, you know, expected 5-year, you know, still living rates are, you know, so brutal, like pancreatic cancer and that. So we'll see. But yeah, it's been fun to hear other scientists then who have weighed in on this. And so far what I've heard is people are like, yeah. And from a family of where I come from, where like we experience cancer in the worst way, you know, hope is such an important thing. And so all these charities that raise money, all these benefits, all these golf outings. You know, you're doing more than you realize just in people feeling that support. And unfortunately, all of us have been touched by cancer in some way.
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0: What's up? It's Ritter, and it is Football Friday in Wisconsin, y'all, with the Packers in Denver preseason. Of course, high school football back at it. Yes, the Friday Night Lights are back.
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0: know. Maybe we won't need the hoodie so much this fall. Gates Ritter. I was just reading that NOAA, you know, the National Oceanic, basically people in charge of like forecasting weather. They say that this fall could be warmer than normal. The super El Nino, I guess, is playing a factor. So if you're someone that hates cold, crisp, beautiful Wisconsin fall nights, you know, it might be a little warmer for you. I mean, ain't gonna stop me from having a bonfire and hanging out. We do that when it's 90.
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0: I'm really starting to question humanity here. It's Ritter. I don't understand why we need flavors in everything, okay? Especially when it's dill pickle. Not that I hate dill pickle, but actually, come to think of it, this dill pickle thing might become a weekend morning staple. Or I should say part of a weekend morning staple. Just hang with me and I'll change your Bloody Mary game coming up.
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0: Okay, normally when we're like putting flavors and everything, I'm like, why? It's redder. This one makes sense, though. I just saw that a distiller is dropping a Pringles dill pickle potato vodka. So it's a, you know, Pringles and this vodka maker collab. And I know you might be thinking the first thing I was just like, why do we need a dill pickle flavored vodka? 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I see it. Bloody Marys. Yeah. Because I don't know your, you know, family or home recipe, but to me, typically it's a mix. 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So, yeah, we can skip the pickle juice if we've got the pickle flavored vodka. 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What do you think? Dill pickle potato vodka?
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0: What up? It's Ritter. Just something to kind of keep your eyes on here. Health officials in Wisconsin, I guess, have confirmed that the measles outbreak, yes, there's a slight measles outbreak, has now reached 36 confirmed cases in the state and are urging people to make sure they're protected. Which, yeah, I mean, the only outbreak that I want is of runs on the bases at AmFam Field.
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2: Rain moves in today, with close to half an inch expected and a few brief storms possible, as highs top out in the mid-70s. Tonight brings showers and thunderstorms, lows near 62. Tomorrow looks calmer, just a few clouds, temps again in the mid-70s, with a northwest wind at 10. Tomorrow night turns mostly clear, low in the mid-50s. Sunday brings more sun than clouds, highs again in the mid-70s, lows settling into the mid-50s.

0: Okay, we are not like big time celebrities, so I don't think we can necessarily relate to this, but I think it's still kind of cool. Russell Dickerson recently posted on his social media a little clip of him covering a classic Garth Brooks song. And if you haven't heard this, I'll play it coming up and you'll understand why Garth said what he said.
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Hey, it's Ritter hanging with you. The other day, I noticed Russell Dickerson posted a really cool little clip on his Instagram. Just him singing kind of a slowed down acoustic version of Garth Brooks' Calling on Baton Rouge.

0: And it actually caught Garth's attention, so much so he commented, said, "I can't imagine what it's like to have that much talent," which I would have mind blown too. Russell's response, "Bro, I'm geeking," absolutely describes what any one of us would do. Am I right?
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Okay, I can't be the only one here. It's Ritter. Like, why do we not have a national park in Wisconsin? Like, think of all the national parks all over. Like, we don't have a national park, but we could, and it might actually happen. We're going to talk about it coming up.

What up? It's Ritter. I guess there's a push lately to make the Apostle Islands a national park, which, you know what? I'm totally here for this. You know, it could be a big boost for tourism. We don't have like a big national park in Wisconsin. We should. Why does not every state have a national park? I guess the only issue is some local and tribal leaders in the area said that there just like isn't the infrastructure for it. But I kind of feel like we need to find a way to make this happen because Apostle Islands National Park, it just sounds perfect. Heck, I go buy the hoodie today.

0: been quite the crazy weather summer we've had here. Am I right? It's Ritter. I guess now we've had officially confirmed 47 tornadoes this year in the state of Wisconsin. And honestly, I'd be fine if there's not 48.
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15: Rain moves in today, with close to half an inch expected and a few brief storms possible, as highs top out in the mid-70s. Tonight brings showers and thunderstorms, lows near 62. Tomorrow looks calmer, just a few clouds, temps again in the mid-70s, with a northwest wind at 10. Tomorrow night turns mostly clear, low in the mid-50s. Sunday brings more sun than clouds, highs again in the mid-70s, lows settling into the mid-50s.

0: Gonna be a big weekend at AmFam with the Atlanta Braves in town facing the Brewers, which the more important part is 80 wins is within reach. In fact, by, you know, the middle of next week, the Brewers could already have secured a better than 500 record. Yeah, this summer's a pretty fun time to be a Brewer fan. And do I dare say that thing that may jinx us, 100 wins maybe within reach?
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0: Hey, what up? It's Ritter, and Stella Lefty just went from viral country star to Madison Square Garden with one of the biggest bands. Brought her on stage. I'll tell you who and play a little clip coming up.
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1: Rain moves in today, with close to half an inch expected and a few brief storms possible, as highs top out in the mid-70s. Tonight brings showers and thunderstorms, lows near 62. Tomorrow looks calmer, just a few clouds, temps again in the mid-70s, with a northwest wind at 10. Tomorrow night turns mostly clear, low in the mid-50s. Sunday brings more sun than clouds, highs again in the mid-70s, lows settling into the mid-50s.

What up? It's Ritter. So Stella Lefty might be the one person I think is having the best 2026 ever, from just kind of coming out of nowhere. Viral hit with her song Boston. She played the Grand Ole Opry, and now Mumford & Sons inviting her on stage at Madison Square Garden and playing her song.

0: 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What do you think?
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0: up? It's Ritter, and it is Football Friday in Wisconsin, y'all, with the Packers in Denver preseason. Of course, high school football back at it. Yes, the Friday Night Lights are back.
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I'm Steph Peters. What are you up to this weekend? I'll see you tonight at the Dodge County Fair, welcoming Vincent Mason to the stage. And yes, that concert is included with your fair ticket. See more information with the Dodge County Fair website, and we'll see you there tonight. 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Parker McCollum, Killing Me, 92.5 Buzz Country.

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1: 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Crazy to think at the beginning of summer, Eric Church was giving one of the best commencement speeches ever. If you haven't watched it yet, it is definitely worth the view. He gives such beautiful analogies to each string of the guitar and what it means for in life, including a reference to one of the strings being finding your soulmate in life and why that's so important. It's just such a beautiful commencement speech that he gave in North Carolina. That's from Eric Church. And now fast forward to the end of summer. Maybe you're moving your kiddo into college. Ready to live the dorm life? Hey, college students, give your parents those extra big hugs. This is an emotional time for them. Let them cry. Let them hug you a little bit longer. And just be patient with your parents. Let them have that moment, okay? Brothers Osborne, Nobody's Nobody, 92.5 Buzz Country.

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They'll be awarding crowd favorite, commander's pick, and more. 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

I knew I'd see her around. I'd be at some party, she'd show up and I'd be walking out. Or across some parking lot, hiding behind her sister. I'd look up, she'd be at the red light beside me in that white Maxima with a sticker on the back. I'd act

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She could get on with her life, and I'd get on with mine. 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Maybe not. 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

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She's so far gone.

Florida Georgia Line and Backstreet Boys, 92.5 Buzz Country. And the Backstreet Boys just celebrated a milestone in their appearances at the Sphere in Vegas with a really cool video montage. There they are raising their glasses of champagne backstage. Did you go see them? Oh, I saw them a couple years ago, not at the Sphere, but I can just anticipate what that vision is like from all my friends who have gone there and shared their photos and videos. I'm still surprised NSYNC hasn't gotten back together and do what the Backstreet Boys have been doing. But I know Justin Timberlake has been dealing with a lot of health issues after being diagnosed with Lyme disease. Dasha with Austin on 92.5 Buzz Country.

Jordan Davis, 92.5 Buzz Country. Hey, I'm Steph Peters, excited for the weekend. Pray for me, though. I'm going to be watching 7 kids at my house tomorrow. My kids and my nieces and nephews having one big final sleepover before they all go back to school. But they're at a fun age now where they all kind of just separate and go play video games, go jump on the trampoline, go do their face masks and their makeup. So it actually is a really fun chapter of life. Soak it up. Because like Kenny Chesney sings, don't blink. Trace Atkins, you're going to miss this. I just keep reminding myself that throughout these final days of summer, right? And then I'm so excited. Thank you, teachers. Get my kids out of my house and back to getting educated. Thank you for all you do, teachers. You're amazing. Blake Shelton on 92.5 Buzz Country.

Corey Kent and Co. Wetzel, 92.5 Buzz Country. I'm Steph Peters. Before I head out, it's Steph's smile of the day. Smiling over seeing you tonight at the Dodge County Fair in Beaver Dam, welcoming Vincent Mason to the stage. And I'll be there. So when you see me, 92.5 Buzz Country t-shirt that you can't miss, or you hear my crazy laugh, please stop me and say hi. Love hanging out with you, especially for a night of live country music. And yes, the concert is included with your fair ticket. So we'll see you there. Dodge County Fair. Luke Combs, Sleepless in a Hotel Room. 92.5 Buzz Country. Enjoy the rest of your afternoon with Mitch Morgan keeping you company.

There's Jason Aldean and Got What I Got. It's 92.5 Buzz Country. I'm Mitch Morgan. Our Friday afternoon, 14 days until the Labor Day holiday weekend, and I'm finding out some schools are going back to school already. It's summer winding down here. Let me get Alexandra Kay on Buzz Country, straight for the hearts.

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1: Dierks Bentley feeling a little sideways, out of sorts here on Buzz Country. NFL preseason football tonight. We got the Steelers hosting the New York Jets. That'll be 6 o'clock our time. And the Denver Broncos host the Green Bay Packers 8 o'clock tonight. It's Jordan Davis on Buzz Country with Bar None.

There's Kane Brown on Buzz Country welcoming Vincent Mason live in concert tonight at the Dodge County Fair. Stephanie in Columbus will be attending, Paul in Hartford, Jenny in Beaver Dam, Kurt in Waupun, and Jason from Eagle, all Buzz Country ticket winners. Compliments of our friends over at Surefire Heating and Cooling and Jackson Heating and Air Conditioning in Jackson. Our own Steph Peters will MC the whole event tonight in Beaver Dam.

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0: Heart of Stone, there is Jelly Roll on Buzz Country. You got a lot of batteries laying around, used batteries, used up batteries. We got a battery take back event. This will be at American Family Field tomorrow from 10 in the morning till about 1 o'clock in the afternoon over at One Brewer's Way. That's the actual address here. Accepted items will be household batteries, rechargeable lithium-ion batteries from power tools, things like that. E-bikes, electronics, so that's tomorrow, the old ballpark. It's a 92.5 Buzz Country, the number one store in country music, number one star this summer is Ella Langley, and she's coming up next year on Buzz Country.
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4: Today brings rain with about half an inch expected, along with an isolated storm or two, and highs in the mid-70s. Tonight, more rain moves in, this time around a quarter inch, with a brief thunderstorm possible as lows fall to 61. Tomorrow looks a bit calmer, just a few clouds and similar highs in the mid-70s, with a northwest wind at 10. Then tomorrow night turns mostly clear, with lows settling into the mid-50s.

0: 92.5 Buzz Country. There's Riley Green and Change My Mind. Riley will release his second album. It's called Ain't My First Rodeo. This is coming up on October 13th. Riley revealed this information during a show in Ohio where he opened up for Morgan Wallen.
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0: Drunk on Your Love, there is Brett Eldridge on 92.5 Buzz Country. Are you a woman feeling busier than you ever have before, trying to juggle your career, social engagements, family life, friendships, and you're probably around 33 years old? A survey pinpoints 33 as the age when women struggle most to balance everything, all the different aspects of life, and cram as much into each day as they can. For a third of 33-year-old women, this boils down to about 5 hours of sleep a night, 38 hours a week in the office or working for another two-thirds. So with schedules so jammed, packed for women with kids and everything, average 33-year-old gets only about an hour a day to do something she enjoys. So maybe step out for a fish fry or something tonight. Leave the kids at home. Taking the break, and, one of the hottest artists around, you know, we play Ella Langley last hour. Lainey Wilson is coming up next on Buzz Country.
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8: Tonight brings a slight chance of showers with close to half an inch likely and isolated thunderstorms possible. Lows near 61. Tomorrow, expect a good deal of sunshine, highs in the mid-70s, and winds out of the northwest near 10. Tomorrow night looks nearly clear with lows in the mid-50s. Sunday will bring a few clouds, highs in the low 70s, with northwest winds holding steady at 10. Then Monday turns mainly sunny with highs near 76.

0: 92.5 Buzz Country. There is a low cash as we take a look at the country date book for today, the 21st of August. These things happening on this date in country music history. 2003, the Alan Jackson Jimmy Buffett song, It's 5 O'Clock Somewhere, spending its fourth straight week on the top of the Billboard Country chart. And then 1997, Kenny Chesney topped the Billboard Country Singles chart with the song She's Got It All. And then Johnny Cash, back in 1969, the song A Boy Named Sue peaked at number 2 on the pop chart and hit number 1 on the country chart.
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0: Corey Kent and This Heart on Buzz Country. We're out at the Dodge County Fair tonight in Beaver Dam for the concert there tonight with Vincent Mason on the grandstand. Our own Steph Peters will MC tonight. And congratulations to all of our ticket winners like Stephanie in Columbus, Paul over in Hartford, Jenny in Beaver Dam. Jenny has the shortest commute of any of our winners here because that's where the concert is. Kurt in Waupun and Jason in Eagle. Going to be a big time tonight with Vincent Mason at the fair. Thanks to our sponsor, too, Surefire Heating and Cooling and Jackson Heating and Air Conditioning in Jackson.
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0: Friday night heartbreaker. Could be a tough night at the fish fry. There is John Pardee with his latest. We do have NFL preseason football tonight. We've got the Pittsburgh Steelers hosting the New York Jets. That's going on just about now. And then later, the Denver Broncos host the Green Bay Packers at 8 o'clock tonight.
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0: James Otto and just got started loving you here on Buzz Country. Tomorrow is National Tooth Fairy Day. That's right, National Tooth Fairy Day. And parents are saying when kids expect the tooth fairy to arrive, they tend to go to bed earlier. So there's one good thing about the whole thing. Price of a tooth these days from Tooth Fairy is about $5.84. That's what we call inflation. Let's go ahead and take the break, update the forecast with Weather Watch 12, and still the hottest song of the summertime coming up here from Ella Langley. It's Choosin' Texas.
1: 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And guess what? 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And the milkshake? I've traded my video games for one. 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I'm Mason, and you gotta check out KramerWisconsinCheese.com.
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9: Tonight brings a slight chance of showers with close to half an inch likely and isolated thunderstorms possible. Lows near 61. Tomorrow, expect a good deal of sunshine, highs in the mid-70s, and winds out of the northwest near 10. Tomorrow night looks nearly clear with lows in the mid-50s. Sunday will bring a few clouds, highs in the low 70s, with northwest winds holding steady at 10. Then Monday turns mainly sunny with highs near 76.

0: Morgan Wallen on Buzz Country, just in case. 3 months till Christmas, and the Opry Country Christmas is set to return to the Grand Ole Opry on November 29th and December 22nd. Artists taking place this year include Chris Jansen, Lori Morgan, Neil McCoy, Jody Messina, Oak Ridge Boys, and Jamie Johnson.
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0: There's Parker McCollum on Buzz Country with Kill In Me. I've got a couple of little notes here about things going on. Luke Bryan and Jason Aldean visited the White House yesterday. They were in the White House briefing room while they were in Washington, D.C. It looks like a kind of a private gathering there. They each took turns at the podium, Luke Bryan and Jason Aldean. And then Luke Combs is the voice of a country star on the Disney Channel series Big City Greens. Luke Combs saying, this will make my kids think I'm way cooler than everybody else. I could not do anything to make myself more cooler than to be on a Disney thing. He's coming up, by the way. Luke Combs, his latest hit, Sleepless in a Hotel Room on Buzz Country.
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